What makes a song a classic? Is it the fact you can sing along? I'm so excited, and I just can't hide. Does it bring back memories?

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0: Your favourite artists back to back.
1: Forever classic. One and only 2CA.

0: Classic Breakfast with Holmesy and Gemma.
1: 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Book a short stay. ldk.com.au.
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